0: Your music means everything.
1: All across the world, beat boys and girls, moving and grooving to the soul shocking beat. All across the world, beat boys and girls, moving it. I like the way you move. All together.

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I just wanna dance with you. Come on, come on. I just wanna hold you close.

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The prayer is that we don't become a monster in order to defeat God.

0: 3, everyone has the right to life, liberty, and security of person. 4, no one shall be held in slavery or servitude. Slavery and the slave trade shall be prohibited in all their forms. 5, no one shall be subjected to torture or to cruel, inhuman or degrading treatment or punishment. 6, everyone has the right to recognition everywhere as a person before the law.
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2: 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Yeah, I can.

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